0: This has been the Night Shift on Midlands Radio. Coming up next is the news on the hour. Stay with us on Midlands Radio for the best of music and entertainment all of the day and all of the night.
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It's good to hear that one again, The Yardbirds and For Your Love. Okay, we're going back to 1981 now, and this was a top 10 hit for Depeche Mode. Just Can't Get Enough.

That is Romy and One Last Try on Midlands Radio. Thank you very much.

Well, I hope you're going to enjoy this very special edition of Totally 80s on Mid Downs Radio. It's one of several programmes, actually, playing out the 100 Club, artists who can boast a total of 100 weeks or more in the UK Top 75 throughout the 1980s. Level 42 are one of them. Yeah! 161 weeks in the charts, all told, in the 1980s for Level 42. Nearly as much as the Eurythmics at

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Holly came from Miami, FLA. Hitchhiked away across USA. Plucked her eyebrows on the way. Shaved her legs and then he was a she. She says, hey babe, take a walk on the wild side. Said, hey honey, take a walk on the wild side.